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0: your spitting games on Today FM, playing the music you love. That's it from me. I'm off. Ian Dempsey's up next. Enjoy your Thursday.
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3: It's 6 o'clock. I'm Quishaw Connolly. The US has launched a second night of airstrikes against Iran after President Donald Trump declared the ceasefire was over. Iranian state media says explosions have been reported at a number of locations along the country's southern coast. The latest military action follows attacks on three commercial ships in the Strait of Hormuz, raising fresh fears of a wider conflict in the Gulf. Speaking at a NATO summit in Turkey yesterday, the US President Donald Trump described Iran as scum, telling reporters they were going to hit them hard.
4: They had leaders, they're gone, and they had another set of leaders, they're gone. Now they have another set of leaders, they may be gone. Who knows? And you know what? I may be gone too, because I'm their number one target, because they're scum. That's the way they act. But I'm doing what's right for the world.
3: The FAI has won the backing of its members to go ahead with Ireland's UEFA Nations League fixtures against Israel. Delegates at an extraordinary general meeting last night voted 75-32 in support of the board's decision to fulfil the games. The association says failing to play the fixtures would have had serious consequences for Irish football. It also says it recognises the strength of feeling among members and supporters over Palestine. FAI CEO David Carell says there was one particular reason for moving the home game to a neutral venue.
5: As time evolved, it became clear that home advantage only counts if you end up reaching the 90th minute. As the situation evolved and it became increasingly clear that it was fraught with risk that the game would end up being disrupted to a level of abandonment, that was a key variable that resulted in the decision, unfortunately, being made to take the fixture overseas, which is not one that we took lightly.
3: And just

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got time for Shakira, have we? Just checking here. Okay, hang on a sec. There's what? There's always time for Shakira. All right, okay. It's 8:27 in the morning. Why not? Why not indeed? Whenever, wherever, it's Shakira on Today FM. Got your news coming up in a moment. And look at the traffic with Mark Hogan as well in a couple of minutes' time as well.

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0: Foley. Join him after Louise from 2.
1: So who's that girl there? I wonder what went wrong so that she had to roam the streets. She don't do major credit cards, I doubt she does receipts. It's all not quite legitimate. And what a scummy man. Just give him half a chance, I bet he'll rob you if he can. Can see it in his eyes, yeah, that he's

0: with Einhell. One battery, over 350 power tools, one system, total control.
1: Good afternoon, I'm Philip Egan. Ringmahon Rangers have been banned from the FAI Cup for 5 years. The Cork club won't be allowed to play in the FAI Intermediate Cup for 3 years, and they've also been hit with a €5,000 fine. Ringmahon have been punished for giving Bohemians a walkover in the second round of the FAI Cup. The Munster Senior League side had cited the potential clash of an All-Ireland hurling final appearance for Cork as one of the reasons they had concerns over the July 19th date. The decision can be appealed. Meanwhile, Bohemians are back in European action for the first time in 5 years. Bose host St. Joseph's of Gibraltar this evening in the first qualifying round of the Conference League. That game at Dalymount Park kicks off at 6. Derry City are away to CSKA Sofia in the first leg of their Europa League qualifier. That one starts at 7. France and Morocco kick off at 9 in Boston in the first of the World Cup quarterfinals. Rory McIlroy is in a share of the lead and 5 under par after his first round at the Scottish Open. Shane Lowry finished 1 over with Porter Carrington's in the clubhouse and 4 over. Out on the course, Tom McKibben is 1 under par. At the Evian Championship in France, Lauren Walsh is level par and Leona Maguire is 2 over. Japan's Akiye Iwai leads there on 8 under. And Karolina Mukova leads Coco Gauff by 4-1 in the first set of their Wimbledon semi-final. After that match on centre court, it's the meeting of Marta Kostyuk and Linda Noskova. To hear live commentary of the League of Ireland every Friday, download the Go Loud app now.
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3: Sunny spells, scattered cloud and very warm, cloudy in the west and northwest, highs of 22 to 28 degrees.
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6: 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Ireland, it's Thursday. Ray Foley on the air and come on, let's do a show for these people. Ireland, it's tomorrow afternoon. The biggest ever cash total on Irish radio. The biggest prize ever done. Your biggest ever cash machine is tomorrow afternoon between 3 and 4. And someone is guaranteed definitely winning all this cash. It is €310,000 into your account this weekend. 310 grand for you. 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

0: 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Chapel Row and the Pink Pony Club. Ireland, good afternoon. 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Whatever way you get us, we do appreciate the business. My name's Ray Foley, my friend here is JP.
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0: Nancy, we love you.
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0: How are you coping in the heat, actually?
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0: No.
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1: 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Wow.

Calvin Harris feels so close on Today FM, playing the music you love. And Somber, My Body Isn't Ready. That one is new. And I'm going to finish the show with a new song. This one is from Sam Smith, My Guy, on Today FM.

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